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Got a nigga shot model. What? Still saving me for them drinks. That's what we said, I'ma try to scrape and load it.

0: 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Écoutez Principe Actif, 102.4 FM.
1: Oh hey, didn't see you there. 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

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As the title of the album suggests, this was meant for your listening pleasure.

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0: Hey yo, je viens de la rue 750 A6, on te la met dans le cul. 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Clic, clic, bang, bang, représente le 16. Il se guérit, c'est le... Maman, il y a encore des gens dans le studio.
1: Yo kid, I think you didn't choose the good way to go in life. Did you ever think of being a doctor, a lawyer, a fireman? I don't know, whatever the fuck you want, but I really think you should just drop that.

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1: 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Does your food taste plastic? Granddaddy, I think I wanna dance.
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